0: stream CKSY anywhere.
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3: 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Yeah.

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But you did nothing wrong. 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
1: So yesterday morning we read a story about Michael Jordan having his high school love letters sold off at auction. And you said you had just found some. So coming up after 7:30, we're going to read some of those. Okay, you're cool with this? These are all free game? This whole shoebox full of love is free game?
2: I guess so. I don't know. I don't know who's reading them. I don't like giving things to you willy-nilly.
1: You can redact anything you want. I'll let you pick some out here, okay?
2: Okay.
1: Okay, so we'll get to those coming up after 7:30 this morning. First, being a Wednesday...

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0: Time for the big brains to go to work. It's the water cooler question of the day.
2: Brought to you by Paisanos. 1 in 4 adults say they own this item, but they have no idea where it is right now. 1/4 of adults own this item, but don't know where it is right now. What do you think that item is? 519-354-8684. We will get you a pizza from Paisanos if you get it right. They're voted Chatham Kent's best pizza and wings, Grand Ave West, the 7-Eleven Plaza. 1 in 4 adults own this item, but don't know where it is right now.
3: A couple things surprise me here is that only 1/4, and then they don't know where it is. So
2: yeah.
3: Only 1/4 own this, but they have no idea. Okay. All right. Never mind. I'm saying too much. All right. Let's get a guest in here this morning.

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Hey, Would You Rather Wednesday. We'll get to the exit poll and a look at that forecast, too. The weekend just around the corner. Right now, Pink and Perfect on CKSY.

94.3 CKSY, throwing it back with Nelly and Kelly Rowland. It's Amberly. Here's some good news for your brain. Just because we're all getting older doesn't mean that our brain has to get slower. So new research shows you can train your brain well into your 80s and 90s. So researchers tracked 4,000 adults between the ages of 19 and 94, and they tracked them over 3 years. And all the participants had to do was spend a few minutes every day on brain training activities. There's different apps and games online that claim to be good for your brain. I used to play those Lumosity games online all the time. So the results in this study showed serious improvements in thinking skills, emotional well-being, and a sense of purpose across all age groups. And the biggest gains came from people who started with the lowest brain health scores. So that means there's plenty of room for improvement, even for those who may already be experiencing some challenges. And the best part is age, gender, and education didn't predict success. Engagement did. So as long as they played these games every day,

0: There's a 47-year-old man in the UK who was arrested recently for doing something a lot of us did every day after school when we were growing up. More on that story coming up in less than 10 minutes on CKSY.
1: Time stood still, just like a photograph you made me feel. Like this will last forever looking in your eyes.

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3: CKSI weather, sunny today, a high of 26. Increasing cloudiness tonight with a chance of showers and a low of 15. Mainly cloudy tomorrow, a chance of showers and thunderstorms, a high of 25, feeling like 30 with the humidex.
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1: John Tesh with Gib Gerard and research from Harvard Medical School finds that we should make our appetizer a hug. This is a happy hormone, oxytocin. If you get a surge of that before you eat, it helps you eat less and burn more calories. The researchers say all we need to do is hug a loved one, or even just gonna hug Leroy wherever he is right here. The dog.
2: So the benefits of the hug and being good in terms of feeling connected and de-stressed, which is what oxytocin does. It makes you feel connected and comfortable and safe. Is always going to be good for your diet and how you process and metabolize food. So all of those things are great.